0: What is dedication?
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4: And Dexter Gordon closed out that last set, and you heard his arrangement of a Charlie Parker composition entitled Confirmation. That one featured Dexter Gordon on tenor, Kenny Drew on piano, Leroy Vinegar on bass, and Larry Marble on the drums. And that one came from the LP Daddy Plays the Horn. And right before that one, you heard Curtis Fuller and a recording entitled Club Car. That one featured Curtis Fuller on trombone, Sonny Red on alto, Tommy Flanagan on piano, George Tucker on bass, and Louis Haynes on the drums. This LP was recorded on September 5th, 1957, and that one came from the LP Jazz. It's Magic. And I led that set off with my man Red Garland, and you heard his arrangement of I'm Afraid the Masquerade is Over. That one featured Red on piano, Paul Chambers on bass, and Art Taylor on the drums. This LP was recorded on May 24th, 1957, and that one came from the LP Red Garland Revisited. You're tuned into WHPKJazz.org, 88.5 FM. Shit.

There's jazz, and then there's good jazz. My intention today was to play some good jazz for you, and hopefully I've succeeded. Well, my time is up, and I leave you with this. I pray that Almighty God blesses each and every one of you with luxury, money, good homes, and friendships in all walks of life. And if you enjoyed what I played, you would have really dug my father, because he was the master. God willing, I'll be back with you next week, same time, same station. Enjoy the rest of your day, and I leave you with Ella. Peace be unto you.

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Your life takes its time. About to check outside the game. 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

0: dear. The stars creak, I should sleep, it's keeping me awake.
1: It's the house telling you to close your eyes.

0: Hey, have you got a minute?
1: Huh?
0: I'm going to say a word. You tell me what comes to mind. Are you ready?
1: Okay.
0: Tchaikovsky.
1: Gesundheit. Okay, what's the word?
0: No, see, that is the word. What does Tchaikovsky make you think of?
1: I don't know. Allergy season?
0: Hey there, how you doing?
2: What's up?
0: Who's Martha Graham?
2: She invented the graham cracker.
0: No kidding.
2: Yeah, before her there was only soda crackers.
0: Hard to imagine. Hey, young lady.
3: Yeah?
0: Does the name Man Ray mean anything to you?
3: Duh. 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
0: Aha. Uh-huh.
3: It's very deadly.
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9: 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And if you have an obedient smart device, tell it to play WHPK Jazz. So if my dad were in the studio right now, he'd say, boy, put on some Swinging by Jug and Sonny Stitt. And I'd probably play something like this.

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2: 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Johnny Griffin and Eddie Lockjaw Davis closed out that last set, and you heard a recording entitled Hey Lock. That one featured Johnny Griffin and Eddie Lockjaw Davis on tenor, Junior Mance on piano, Larry Gales on bass, and Ben Riley on the drums. This LP was recorded on November 4th and 10th in 1960, and that one came from the self-titled LP Griff and Lock. And before that one, you heard Richard Groove Holmes and their arrangement of Nika's Dream. That one featured Richard Groove's Holmes on organ, Gene Edwards on guitar, and George Randall on bass. This LP was recorded on April 22nd, 1966. And that one came from the LP on Basie's Bandstand. And I led that set off with the Boss Tenors, Gene Almonds, and Sonny Stitt. And you heard their arrangement of a Sonny Stitt composition entitled Counterclockwise. That one featured Jug on tenor, Sonny Stitt on tenor as well, John Houston on piano, Buster Williams on bass, and George Brown on the drums. This LP was recorded in Chicago on August 27th, 1961, and that one came from the LP Boss Tenors. You're tuned into WHPKJazz.org, 88.5 FM Chicago. And next, we have Up Sarah Vaughn.

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And if you feel like taking off your shoes, take off your shoes. We are here to have a ball. So we want you to leave your worldly troubles outside and come in here and swing, ladies and gentlemen.

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4: Art Blakey and the Jazz Messengers closed out that last set, and you heard the recording Close Your Eyes. That one featured Lee Morgan on trumpet, Hank Mobley on tenor, Bobby Timmons on piano, Jimmy Merritt on bass, and Art Blakey on the drums. This LP was recorded on April 15, 1959, and that one came from the LP at the Jazz Corner of the World. And right before that one, you heard the great Clifford Brown and his arrangement of Night in Tunisia. That one featured Clifford Brown on trumpet, Ziggy Vines and Billy Root on tenor, Sam Dockery on piano, Ace Tyson on bass, and Ellis Tollin on drums. This LP was recorded on June 25th, 1956, and that one came from the LP The Beginning and the End. And I led that set off with Sarah Vaughan, and you heard her arrangement of It Shouldn't Happen to a Dream. And that one came from the LP In the Land of Hi-Fi. 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

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And up next, we have Eddie Lockjaw Davis.

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8: John Linwood, Jackie McLean closed out that last set. And you heard a Sonny Clark composition entitled Five Will Get You Ten. That one featured Jackie McLean on alto, Tommy Turrentine on trumpet, Sonny Clark on piano, Butch Warren on bass, and Billy Higgins on the drums. This LP was recorded on October 26, 1961, and that one came from the LP A Fickle Sonnet. And right before that one, you heard Barry Harris and a recording entitled Nicaragua. That one featured Barry Harris on piano, Pepper Adams on baritone, Junior Cook on tenor, Slide Hampton on trombone, Bob Crenshaw on bass, and Lenny McBrown on the drums. This LP was recorded on April 20th, 1967, and that one came from the LP Luminescence. And I led that set off with Eddie Lockjaw Davis, and you heard a recording entitled Simmering. That one featured Eddie Lockjaw Davis on tenor, Shirley Scott on organ, Jerome Richardson on flute, George DeVivier on bass, and Arthur Edgehill on drums. This LP was recorded on September 12th and December 15th, 1958, and that one came from the LP Cookbook, Volume 3. 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
4: Tubby Hayes closed out that last set, and you heard Tubby's arrangement of Doxy. That one featured Tubby Hayes on tenor, Clark Terry on trumpet, Eddie Costa on vibes, Horace Parlin on piano, George DeVivier on bass, and Dave Bailey on the drums. This LP was recorded on October 3rd and 4th in 1961, and that one came from the LP Tubbs in New York. And right before that one, you heard vibraphonist Lem Winchester and a recording entitled Lem and Aid. That one featured Lem Winchester on vibes, Oliver Nelson on tenor, Curtis Piekler on alto, Roy Johnson on piano, Wendell Marshall on bass, and Art Taylor on the drums. This LP was recorded on April 19, 1960, and that one came from the LP Lem's Beat. And I led that set off with Harold Tina Brooks, and you heard his arrangement of Star Eyes. That one featured Lee Morgan on trumpet, Tina Brooks on tenor, Sonny Clark on piano, Doug Watkins on bass, and Art Blakey on the drums. And that one came from the LP Minor Move.

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And this is our number three of my daddy's music, the absolute very best in jazz from the 50s and 60s. And up next, we have Dexter Gordon.

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3: Hey, how you doing? 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
4: Yeah?
3: Who was Rudolf Nureyev?
4: Rudy Nureyev.
3: Rudy.
4: Okay, I know this one.
3: Good.
4: Wasn't he a... Nureyev?
3: Nureyev.
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9: And Brother Jack McDuff closed out that last set. And you heard a recording entitled, Yeah, Baby. That one featured Jimmy Forrest on tenor, Lem Winchester on vibes, and Bill Elliott on the drums. This LP was recorded on July 12, 1960, and that one came from the LP Tough Duff. And right before that one, you heard a collaboration between Cliff Jordan and John Gilmour, and a recording entitled Let It Stand. That one featured Cliff Jordan and John Gilmour on tenor, Horace Silver on piano, Curly Russell on bass, and Art Blakey on the drums. This LP was recorded on March 3rd, 1957, and that one came from the CD Blowing In from Chicago. And I led that set off with Long Tall Dexter Gordon, and you heard his arrangement of You've Changed. That one featured Dexter on tenor, Kenny Drew on piano, Niels Henning Orsted Pedersen on bass, and Alex Riel on drums. This LP was recorded live at the Zurich Jazz Festival on August 23rd and 24th in 1975, and that one came from the LP Swiss Nights, Volume 1. 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

There's jazz, and then there's good jazz. My intention today was to play some good jazz for you, and hopefully I've succeeded. Well, my time is up, and I leave you with this. I pray that Almighty God blesses each and every one of you with luxury, money, good homes, and friendships in all walks of life. And if you enjoyed what I played, you would have really dug my father. Because he was the master. God willing, I'll be back with you next week. Same time, same station. Enjoy the rest of your day. And I leave you with Ella. Peace be unto you.

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Man, simple as that. It goes simple as that. 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

0: Hey, how you doing? Got a quick question.
1: Yeah?
0: Who was Rudolf Nureyev?
1: Rudy Nureyev.
0: Rudy.
1: Okay, I know this one.
0: Good.
1: Wasn't he a... Nureyev?
0: Nureyev.
1: Wasn't he a defenseman for the Maple Leafs?
2: Sure about that?
1: Could have been a goalie.
0: Yeah. Hey, hi. How you doing? Who was Louis Armstrong?
3: That's easy. He was the first guy on the moon.
0: Really?
3: You know, one small step for man.
0: Sure, one giant leap for Louis. Hey, young lady.
4: Uh-huh?
0: Does the name Caravaggio mean anything to you?
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9: 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So if my dad were in the studio right now, he'd say, boy, put on some swinging by Art Blakey and the Jazz Messengers. And I'd probably play something like this.

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2: 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Jackie McLean closed out that last set, and you heard a recording entitled Condition Blue. That one featured Blue Mitchell on trumpet, Jackie McLean on alto, my man Walter Bishop Jr. on piano, Paul Chambers on bass, and Art Taylor on the drums. This LP was recorded on April 17, 1960, and that one came from the LP Capuchin Swing. And right before that one, you heard Ella Fitzgerald and her arrangement of How High the Moon. That one featured Ella on vocals, Paul Smith on piano, Jim Hall on guitar, Wilford Middlebrooks on bass, and Gus Johnson on the drums. This LP was recorded on February 13, 1960, and that one came from the LP Mac the Knife, The Complete Ella in Berlin. And I led that set off with Art Blakey and the Jazz Messengers, and you heard their arrangement of The Breeze and I. That one featured Lee Morgan on trumpet, Wayne Shorter on tenor, Bobby Timmons on piano, Jimmy Merritt on bass, and Art Blakey on the drums. This LP was recorded on September 14, 1960, and that one came from the LP Meet You at the Jazz Corner of the World. You're tuned into WHPK Jazz, 88.5 FM Chicago. And next, we have up Gloria Lynn.

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3: Tommy Flanagan closed out that last set, and you heard a recording entitled Tommy's Tune. That one featured Tommy Flanagan on piano, John William Coltrane on tenor, Idris Suleiman on trumpet, Kenny Burrell on guitar, Doug Watkins on bass, and Louis Hayes on the drums. This LP was recorded on April 18, 1957, and that one came from the LP, The Cats. And right before that one, you heard Doug Watkins again, and a recording entitled More of the Same. That one featured Donald Byrd on trumpet, Hank Mobley on tenor, Kenny Burrell on guitar, Duke Jordan on piano, Doug Watkins on bass, and Art Taylor on the drums. And that one came from the LP Watkins at Large. And I led that set off with Gloria Lynn, and you heard her arrangement of Try a Little Tenderness. And that one came from a CD entitled Golden Classics. 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

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And up next, we have Up Dizzy Gillespie.

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5: The Bill Hardman Quintet closed out that last set, and you heard a recording entitled Buckeye Blues. That one featured Bill Hardman on trumpet, Sonny Red on alto, Ronnie Matthews on piano, Doug Watkins on bass, and Jimmy Cobb on the drums. This LP was recorded on October 18, 1961, and that one came from the LP Saying Something. And right before that one, you heard the Paul Chambers Quintet and a recording entitled Beauteous. That one featured Paul Chambers on bass, Donald Byrd on trumpet, Clifford Jordan on tenor, Tommy Flanagan on piano, and Elvin Jones on drums. And that one came from the self-titled LP, the Paul Chambers Quintet. And I led that set off with Dizzy Gillespie, and you heard a recording entitled Something. That's S-U-M-P-H-I-N. That one featured Dez on trumpet, Sonny Rollins on tenor, Ray Bryant on piano, Tommy Bryant on bass, and Charlie Persip on the drums. And that one came from the LP Duets. You're tuned into WHPKJazz.org, 88.5 FM Chicago. And up next, we have a Freddie Roach.

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2: And Charlie Rouse closed out that last set, and you heard a recording entitled Blue Farouk. That one featured Blue Mitchell on trumpet, Charlie Rouse on tenor, Walter Bishop Jr. on piano, Earl May on bass, and Art Taylor on the drums. This LP was recorded in New York City on May 11, 1960, and that one came from the LP Taking Care of Business. And right before that one, you heard Harold Tina Brooks and his arrangement of Nothing Ever Changes My Love for You. That one featured Freddie Hubbard on trumpet, Tina Brooks on tenor, Duke Jordan on piano, Sam Jones on bass, and Art Taylor on the drums. This LP was recorded on June 25th, 1960, and that one came from the LP True Blue. And I led that set off with Freddie Roach. And you heard a recording entitled More Mileage. That one featured Freddie Roach on organ, Percy France on tenor, Kenny Burrell on guitar, and Clarence Johnson on the drums. And that one came from the LP Down to Earth.

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And this is our number three of My Daddy's Music, the absolute very best in jazz from the 50s and 60s. And up next, we have Up Jug.

0: Hey, have you got a minute?
1: Huh?
0: I'm going to say a word. You tell me what comes to mind. Are you ready?
1: Okay.
0: Tchaikovsky.
1: Gesundheit. Okay, what's the word?
0: No, see, that is the word. What does Tchaikovsky make you think of?
1: I don't know. Allergy season?
0: Hey there, how you doing?
2: What's up?
0: Who's Martha Graham?
2: She invented the graham cracker.
0: No kidding.
2: Yeah, before her there was only soda crackers.
0: Hard to imagine. Hey, young lady?
3: Yeah?
0: Does the name Man Ray mean anything to you?
3: Duh. The man ray is a kind of poisonous jellyfish, and it lives in the Gulf of Mexico.
0: Aha!
3: It's very deadly.
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7: Sonny Clark closed out that last set. And you heard a recording entitled Sonny's Mood. That one featured Art Farmer on trumpet, Curtis Fuller on trombone, Hank Mobley on tenor, Sonny Clark on piano, Wilbur Ware on bass, and Louis Hayes on the drums. This LP was recorded on July 21st, 1957, and that one came from the LP Dial S for Sonny. And right before that one, you heard Benny Golson and his arrangement of Bobbles, Bangles, and Beads. That one featured Benny Golson on tenor, Curtis Fuller on trombone, Tommy Flanagan on piano, Doug Watkins on bass, and Art Taylor on the drums. This LP was recorded on December 23rd, 1959, and that one came from the LP Getting With It. And I led that set off with Gene Ammons, and you heard a recording entitled Blue Hymn. That one featured Jug and Paul Quinochet on tenor, Jerome Richardson on flute, Train on alto, Pepper Adams on baritone, Mal Waldron on piano, George Joyner on bass, and Art Taylor on the drums. This LP was recorded on January 3rd, 1958, and that one came from the LP The Big Sound. 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

0: Carmen McRae. 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
1: Yes.
0: Inasmuch as you used to accompany yourself at the piano, how about doing one at the piano now?
1: All right. Okay. If you're game, so am I. Will.
0: If Ray doesn't mind.
1: Fine. Thank you very much. We

this bitter earth, well, what the fruit it bears.

There's jazz, and then there's good jazz. My intention today was to play some good jazz for you, and hopefully I've succeeded. Well, my time is up, and I leave you with this. I pray that Almighty God blesses each and every one of you with luxury, money, good homes, and friendships in all walks of life. And if you enjoyed what I played, you would have really dug my father. Because he was the master. God willing, I'll be back with you next week. Same time, same station. Enjoy the rest of your day, and I leave you with Ella. Peace be unto you.

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You're tuned in to Jazz Is. I am your host, Daryl Johnson. I'll be with you for the next 2 hours, playing some of the best jazz music ever recorded. We're going to get this thing started. Jazz. This is Joe Lovano coming up next.

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I'm your host, Daryl Johnson, and you're listening to WHPK 88.5 FM. Pride of the South Side, also streaming worldwide on WHPK.org. And we just finished our second set with Sudden Inspiration by Keon Harold. That's from the album Introducing Keon Harold. Before that, we heard from McCoy Tyner from the Looking Out album, featuring Phyllis Hyman. That was I'll Be Around. For that, we heard from the Brian Lynch Quartet from the album Keep Your Circle Small. We heard Blues for Dwayne. And we opened that set with a nice collaboration by Kenny Barron and Dave Holland. The name of that was Seascape, and that was from the album The Art of Conversation.

we're going to keep things rolling here. Coming up next is Foreplay. Hope you're enjoying the show. Again, this is WHPK 88.5 FM. This is Jazz Is.

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Just heard from Eddie Henderson from the Sunburst album. That was Involuntary Bliss. Before that, we heard from Chicago native keyboard legend Judy Roberts. From her Watercolors album, we heard Goodbye Pork Pie Hat. Before that, we heard from Nubia Garcia. From the Source album, we heard The Message Continues. And we opened that set with one of my favorites. That was Lenny White from the Present Tense album. And the name of that tune was Dark. You've been listening to Jazz Is on WHPK 88.5 FM, the pride of the South Side. 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And we are coming to the end of our 2 hours. We hope you have enjoyed the show. We'll be back again in 2 weeks. In the meantime, we want to just ask that everyone drive safely, be safe. God's blessings to you, and we'll see you next time. Thanks for listening. Have a great day.

You're listening to WHBK 88.5 FM Chicago, the pride of the South Side. Greetings and salutations and good morning. Thank you so much for hanging out with me, Jory K, on Jory K's Journey, sitting in for Jam and John this morning while we're on spring break at the University of Chicago. We're so excited you're here. Yeah. Well, I am, at least. I don't know who we is, but let's get excited together, shall we? Let's get started. Let's do that. I've got a fun show started. I'm a little bit backed up because I really wanted to do like a Valentine's Day show. And then I wanted to do a Black History Month show. And then March came. So now it's Women's History Month. So there's a little bit of all of it. A lot of love, a lot of good tunes, and a lot of great women as well. We're going to start off with Roy Hargrove, Ballad for the Children right now. Then we'll slide into a little Indiana Woods. How about that? Enjoy.

All right, friends, it's time to take a break. You're hanging out right here with Jory K at WHBK 88.5 FM Chicago. Another installment of Jory K's Journey. And we've got a couple of PSAs, and then we're going to talk about what we heard in the last half hour and get back on the road. This year, a very important public figure turns 80 years old, and he sent us his wish for his milestone birthday. It reads, "My wish is for everyone to practice wildfire safety, because only you can prevent wildfires." That sounds easy enough, but you don't know who it is. Nah, of course you do. It's Smokey the Bear. So let's all make sure Smokey's wish comes true by learning his wildfire prevention tips at SmokeyBear.com, because Smokey lives within us all. 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All right, let's turn our eyes to what we heard in the last half hour. We started off that set with Ballad for the Children, Rory Hargrove, coming from the album, 1997 album, Habana. I'm, of course, Hargrove being on trumpet and flugelhorn. And then we had Gary Bartz on saxes, John Benitez on bass, Miguel Anadiez on congos. Our drums had Horacio Hernandez and Russell Malone on guitar. Chucho Valdez on piano, and timbales were played by Jose Quintana. Then after that, we heard from India Owens, Love Cynical, the name of that tune. Feel Good Music, the name of the album, featuring Give to Jellin on trumpet, Jeffrey Miller on trombone, Zoe Obadiah, alto sax, and Lee Pearson on drums, and Jonathan Thomas on piano. And we are moving on to Why Not by Emmett Cohen and Houston Person on the Master Legacy Series of Volume 5. Goodness, talking today. That featured Emmett Cohen on piano, Houston Person on tenor sax, Yasuhide Nakamura on double bass, and Kyle Poole on drums. We wrapped up that set with Arcadia Jazz All-Stars, a Randy Brecker composition at the helm of it. And then he's joined by Ted Rosenthal, Dean Johnson, and Ron Vincent. So we got some more tunes coming up. Next up, we got Burn, Nicole Zaritis, joined by Christian McBride from the album How Love Begins. Enjoy!

All right, my friends, we are tiptoeing up to the top of the hour, so it's a great place to take a break and tell you what we heard in the last hour, as well as a few PSAs. How about that? So as we age, we gain things like experience, self-confidence, new hobbies. 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Shifting our gaze back to what we played in the last half hour, we started off that set with Burn. That was Nicole Zaratus, and she was joined by Christian McBride. Actually, he co-produced this album, How Love Begins, with her. And, of course, Christian McBride on bass, Gilad Hexelman on guitar, Maya Cronfield on organ, and Billy Kilson doing the drums, and David Cook on piano, as Nicole was busy with vocals on that one. So actually, Billy Kilson and David Cook are special guests just for that song, not the whole album. So just so you know. Then we took a little bit of peace from Horace Silver. Blowing the Blues Away was the name of that album. Horace Silver on piano, Gene Taylor on bass, and Lewis Hayes keeping time on the drums. Here you had a little bit of Candy from Lee Morgan, of course, on trumpet, Sonny Clark on piano, Doug Watkins on bass, and Art Taylor joining on drums. And Branford Marsalis, tenor and soprano sax on this last one. Also, his tune, Yes and No, the name of the tune. Random Abstract, the name of the album. Joined by Delbert Felix on bass, Lewis Nash on drums, and Kenny Kirkland on piano. And if you missed Margaret Worthy Webb at St. Moses the Black Parish this past Thursday, the 14th, you have another chance to check her out. She will be taking stage at the Bronzeville Winery, so mark your calendar for April 8th, that coming Monday, also the same day of the lunar eclipse. So after you put away your pen viewers, then you can go and check her out at Bronzeville Winery. That's at 44th and South Cottage Grove Avenue, right here in Chicago, Southside. From 6 p.m. to 10 p.m., you can join her. Admission is just $10. And don't forget to indulge in the mouth-watering appetizer menu available throughout the event. So bring your friends and family for a night of great music, delicious food, and wonderful company. And that is sponsored by Brown Derby Jazz Series. So don't miss out on this special event that's brought to you by 51st Business Street Business Association. So hopefully we will see you there. All right, we have got more great tunes for you coming up. Got a little Shirley Horn and Roy Hargrove and Buster Williams and Kenny Barron and Freddie Hubbard. So keep hanging out with me right here at WHBK 88.5 FM Chicago. And you are aboard a special edition of Jory K's Journey. I'm Jory K. So thanks so much for hanging out with me and taking a ride on the South Side this morning. So let's get going. Enjoy.

And just like that, the hour is over and we're moving into the final hour of Jory K's journey. Thanks so much for hanging out with me. I'm Jory K right here at WHBK 88.5 FM Chicago. And let's go ahead and take a look at what we heard and then we'll roll on into some PSAs and then get back on the road. We started off that set with All of You, Buster Williams and Kenny Barron, the two of them on the album, all of them from the album of the same name. Roy Hargrove, The Love Suite in Mahogany, that was the Stability section of that, The Love Suite in Mahogany, the name of the album. That was recently released. It was actually recorded in 1993 at Jazz at Lincoln Center. It was like a commissioned piece. So very good and interesting history about how that album came to be. Then we heard from Shirley Horn, The Great City, from the album Shirley Horn with Horns. Freddie Hubbard, Cedar Walton, Vincent Herring, Billy Higgins, and Friends from Dear John, the name of the album, the tune, the album, Freddie Hubbard, The Complete Jazz Heritage Society Recordings. They heard from Oscar Peterson, Roy Hargrove again, and Ralph Moore, My Foolish Heart, from the album Oscar Peterson meets Roy Hargrove and Ralph Moore. And there were a couple other friends there, but those were the main players. Micah Tone, Shake It Baby, taking us into a little bit of post-bop genre-defying music. Is You Is the name of the album. Keon Harold, continuing that trend with Laura Mola on vocals, Foreverland, from the album of the same name. Christy Dashiell, Marquise Hill, The Things You Do, from the album Journey in Black. And Kenny Garrett wrapped up that set with Wayne's Thang from the album Trilogy. I hope you'll keep on hanging out with me here. Let's do these PSAs. And then we can skip off into the horizon here shortly. 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All right, my friends, enough of the shenanigans. Let's get back on the road with Wayne Escoffery, with vocals by Gregory Porter. My Truth, the name of the tune. Like Mine's, the name of the album. Enjoy.

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